I've heard people say that too much of anything is not good for you, baby. But I don't know about that. There's many times that we've loved and we've shared love and made love. It doesn't seem to me like it's enough.

But it didn't take all of my life to find you. But you can believe it's gonna take the rest of my life to keep you.

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1: I was born in Chickasaw County. When I was six, we moved to another region in Mississippi called the Delta. And we lived between two rivers. One was the Yazoo, and the other was the Tallahatchie.

0: Janice, oh, you could do another number for us. Maybe so we don't get into time trouble, this would be the time
1: go do it
0: to
1: now.
0: Do it, if you will. At these prices. Janice Joplin. Great.